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0: 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He already broke through. 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
1: 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Just play the game one way. 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

0: WGOK invite you to listen every Saturday, 10 a.m. until 10:55 a.m. for the radio ministry of the El Bethel Primitive Baptist Church, hosted by Pastor Dr. Jonathan L. Yakes on WGOK. 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
1: 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Just play the game one way. You hit a ball in the gap, run. 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

0: Grace be unto you and peace in the name of our Lord and Savior, Jesus the Christ. I'm Pastor Walter Bracey, Pastor First Missionary Baptist Church of Pritchett, located at 213 North Dr. Martin Luther King Jr. Avenue. 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
1: A lot of us in this house tonight, we're on the potter's wheel right now. And it's not comfortable. It doesn't feel good. But we need to just take solace in the fact that even though it may not feel good right now, as long as I'm in his hands, I know that everything is going to be all right. Just touch somebody, look them in the face, and tell them I'm in his hands.

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0: 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That's a good place to bless him. 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
1: 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Just play the game one way. You hit a ball in the gap, run. 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
4: 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New Hope Number 1 Missionary Baptist Church invite you to their annual homecoming and revival celebration to be held in the month of August, Sunday, August 23rd at 11 a.m. Revival services will be Monday through Friday, August 24th through the 26th, 6:30 p.m. Guest evangelist will be Pastor Orlando D. Franklin of the Unity Fellowship Baptist Church of Jackson, Mississippi. 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
2: 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I don't know. This time I don't have the answers. I'm just out here trusting God. Sing, Monica. 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
1: 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Just play the game one way. You hit a ball in the gap, run. 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
4: 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Cedar Street Missionary Baptist Church invite you to their 73rd year church anniversary, located 541 Cedar Street in Saraland, Alabama. The Reverend Roy E. Powell is the host pastor. 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Among their guests will be Dr. Joseph Lafitte, Pastor Bernard Lambert Jr., Pastor Robert Boykins, Pastor Gregory Sanders, and Pastor Richard Benson. 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

0: 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You won't repeat a battle, you won't repeat a battle, but he already, already won. Go, go, go, go to sleep. He already broke through. He did it, a breakthrough.
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times in your life as a believer when you're going to question if God is really on your side. And the reason why you're questioning it is because of the simple fact it seems like the devil is hitting you with everything that he can possibly throw at you. But you need to understand something, beloved. 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And the only reason why the devil is hitting you like he's hitting you is because he has literally peeked into your future. And he sees what God's about to bring you into.

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0: 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Sing this with me. 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

0: Let's get up mornings. I'm Erica Campbell, loving Jesus and loving you. It's a thankful Thursday, August the 13th, and we are up and having the most amazing day already. Glad that you joined us here in the Get Up Church. Hey, team, good morning.
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0: Yes, indeed. Griff, you got a message for the good people?
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0: All right, good people, coming up this hour, the Faith Walk, the birthday shout-outs, and 11 minutes after the hour, Sybil Wilkes will give you the five things you need to know. But first, let us pray. Lord Jesus, we thank you for your goodness, for your mercy, for your grace, for your power, your love, and your strength. Thank you for being everything we need just when we need it. Thank you for being our Savior, our Lord, our God, and our King. Thank you, God, for giving us the strength that we need to walk through this day. Father, we commit to spending time with you today. We'll make everything and everybody else wait as we spend time with you. Father, we won't allow ourselves to be distracted. We'll keep our minds stayed on you. We'll keep our thoughts focused on you. We'll walk in your way so our lives are pleasing in your sight, so that we are a light everywhere we go. Thank you, God, for giving us insight. Thank you, God, for giving us wisdom. Thank you for giving us new revelation. In Jesus' mighty name, cover us and keep us safe from all hurt, harm, and danger. We give you glory and honor and praise because you're so worthy. In your name I pray. Thank God. Amen.
2: Amen.
0: Amen. Amen. Good music from Dietrich Haddon, Anthony Brown, Renee Spearman. Here is Sincere with After Tonight on Get Up Morning.

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3: It's Sybil Wilkes with what we need to know. Democratic voters across recent primary elections are sending a clear message that they favor political turnover and fresh leadership over establishment backing. Progressive candidates secured major Senate primary victories in Michigan and Minnesota over party-backed rivals, while Connecticut primary ousted one of Congress's longest-serving members. And Wisconsin voters narrowly rejected a Democratic socialist but still chose 40-year-old County Executive David Crowley, who is seeking to become that state's first Black governor. Business executive Josh Kushner and former Disney CEO Bob Iger reportedly reached an agreement with Mark Walter to purchase the Los Angeles Lakers for $12 billion. The high-profile transaction involving the younger brother of Trump in-law Jared comes just 1 year after Walter acquired the franchise for $10 billion and coincides with ongoing federal regulatory inquiries into his private credit deals. Serious delinquency rates among federal student loan borrowers dropped to 7.8% in the second quarter, down significantly from nearly 12.9% a year earlier. According to credit data from the Federal Reserve Bank of New York, student loans showed marked improvement, while auto loan and credit card delinquencies continue to rise. Total U.S. household debt experienced a modest $13 billion quarterly decline, with housing obligations continuing to make up nearly three-quarters of all consumer debt. Olympic medalist, African-American gymnast Frederick Richard captured his first senior U.S. national all-around gymnastics title following a dominant two-day performance in Phoenix. The 22-year-old Michigan athlete finished comfortably ahead of runner-up Shane Wiskus with an impressive total score of just over 170 points. This milestone victory officially secures Richard's spot leading the American team at the World Gymnastics Championships this October. I'm Sybil Wilkes. Be informed. Be empowered.
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4: Make sure you get that new episode of I Hate the Homies. It's going to bless you real good. One of the biggest stories, and the biggest stories I want to talk about, is Russell Westbrook retired from the NBA after 18 years. He played with 7 teams. He was the MVP, but the way he went out, he had Michael B. Jordan narrate his Instagram post that said he was quitting the

0: or retiring from the NBA, he captioned it, "Sometimes you don't even know when you've already watched the end. You had to be there and now it's over." Michael B. Jordan did that for him. And then, come on, man, MVP, the most, 209 triple-doubles, the NBA's career most. Russell Westbrook was one of them. Man, not only is he going to be missed, he's going to be respected forever. Salute Russell Westbrook. And I got the funniest Westbrook story that I don't have enough time to tell y'all, but just know, he one of them. I'm Griff, and that's your Quick Sports Minute. 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
1: Thank you, Griff. 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His birthday is today. My good friend Jesse Thompson has a birthday. Drummer extraordinaire Blues Webb has a birthday today. And I call him a nephew, Andre Lee, has a birthday today. And if it's your birthday, well, birthday shout outs are up in 15 minutes on Get Up Mornings with Erica Campbell.
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4: Yes, it is time for the Faith Walk today. And today, I want to talk about a scripture that me and my sister have used a lot when we would sing our song, God in Me. And that is, let your light so shine before the world so they can see what's good in your life and glorify your Father, which is in heaven. That's sometimes a hard perspective to have when you were kind of taught that this kind of false humility, like to minimize yourself, to not take compliments, to always cower, to always, you know, when people give you compliments, not knowing how to take the compliment. But when learning to let your light shine leads you to rooms where you get to talk about what God has done in and through you, I believe you allow God to get the glory out of who you are. I think there is a way as believers that we can be a witness and tell of God's goodness in our lives to draw people to Jesus, not to us. Now, I'm not talking about bragging about what you have, but more about what God has done in your life and how he uses ordinary people. Because while I am who I am, I didn't grow up going, oh, Erica, you're this extraordinary person that's going to do this and do that. I didn't believe that about myself. Matter of fact, the first few years of doing what I do, I was trying to figure out how the heck did I get here? But that's a testament to God's goodness. And as you let your light shine before the world and they see that he's blessed you and they see what sacrifice leads to and they see what it looks like for someone who's gone to prayer meetings their whole life and to be covered and to be committed to a church and, you know, stay disciplined and discipled by people who love the Lord and to listen and actually follow their instructions, God can use your life for his glory. And so I want us to remember that our light is supposed to shine everywhere we go. They should know that you saved at your job, not because you fuss at people, but you carry the light of God. They should know at your school because you carry the light of the Lord. And so I want us to remember that we should let our light shine before the world so they can see what's good in your life and glorify your Father which is in heaven. I'm not talking about material things, because a car and a house and money don't mean that you are walking in the light of the Lord. You just know how to manage your money well. But when you have the joy of the Lord, and when you have the peace of the Lord, and when you are gracious and kind to people, when you are generous and giving with what God has blessed you with, that's when your light is really shining. When you can overcome the darkness with goodness, when you can overcome evil with good, like the Bible says, you are letting your light shine. When you are helping the needy and the poor, you are letting your light shine. So let our light shine before the world. It's Stellar Week, and I'm here with a whole lot of artists, and I'm sure this city, this state knows that we're here. But I pray that all of my gospel artist friends that are here, whether you're an artist or a manager, an agent, or even someone's digital manager, whatever it is, that you are letting your light shine so people can see the goodness of God. I hope we leave the place better than it was when we came, that they recognize the power of praying people in the city just because we are letting our light shine. So let your light shine everywhere you go. All right, that's the Faith Walk today. Love you, and I mean it, good people. Now it's birthday shout out time. 877-242-2426. That's 877-242-2426. Birthday shout out time. Let's get up morning.
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0: All right, who's on the line?
1: Good morning. This is Frances Chisholm Smith. I got through again this week, and I'm calling because this morning is my grandbaby's birthday. He turned 2. His name is Clinton Flournoy Jr., Clinton Flournoy Jr., and Clinton is turning 2 or turned 2 this morning today, and I thank God for it. I had a birthday on August 8th, which was Saturday, and I believe Clinton was my greatest birthday gift 2 years ago. So I'm thanking God for that, and I want you guys to have a fabulous day. Thank you so much.
2: Okay, my name is Jackie. I'm calling from Virginia again, and my birthday shout-out, I actually have more than one person. I have a friend, Anthony. His birthday is today. Anthony, I hope you are enjoying your day. I know you're up already. I hope you're having a great day. I hope you're enjoying your day. I hope you enjoy the rest of this day. And I wish you the best, best, best birthday. Love you, Anthony. Happy birthday. Also to Eric, his birthday is today. Eric, I hope you're having a good day today. I hope you're enjoying yourself. Enjoy your birthday. Live it up. Have fun. Relax for a change. Have fun. Enjoy your birthday. Happy birthday. Love you, Eric. And for Arielle, my niece. Arielle, happy birthday. Arielle, happy birthday. I hope you're enjoying your day, too. I hope you're not working today. I love you, and I wish you a happy, happy, happy birthday. Happy birthday.
3: Good morning, everybody. This is Vanita Banjo calling from Huntersville, North Carolina. And I'm calling to say happy, happy birthday to my friend, Ruline Rulivers. Ruline, I love you, but God loves you more. And blessings on your day. And everybody, I mean everybody in the Get Up Church, have a blessed and happy day.
4: My name is Enza Adams. I'm calling from Scarborough, Mississippi. Shout out to myself. Birthday is today. And my nephew, his birthday is the 14th, Brandon. And I have a nephew, Marcus. He is the 16th. And my sister is the 19th. Thank you.
5: My name is Fanny Bird. I'm calling from Durham, North Carolina. And I'm shouting out a birthday wish to my nephew, Anthony Elliott. His birthday will be August the 14th. My brother, Leroy Yard, his birthday will be August the 17th. And I want to shout out me. I had a belated birthday on August the 8th, and I turned 62. I just want to say to God be the glory and bless everybody. Thank you.
6: Sure. This is Reggie from D.C., homie Deacon Reggie. Yeah. My birthday shout out going to all the senior members at Second New St. Paul Baptist Church in August, and to the faithful of St. Paul in our Women's Day Drive. And tell Vito, I got the joke the other day when I was coming. I laugh at myself all the time. I'm always happy. Well, I ain't calling. Then y'all need to call me, so y'all can play me up and stuff. Hey, love y'all. Thank you, Erica. My girl, I heard you back me up, girl. I will catch him at a show. Yeah, thank you, sir. Amen.
7: This is Geraldine Watson. I'm calling from Charlotte, North Carolina, the whole city of the Stella Award. I have two birthday shout-outs. One for my belated birthday for my nephew, Dartis Miller. His birthday was yesterday. And another birthday shout-out for my sister-in-law, Catherine Flood. Her birthday is today.
8: My name is Cora Price. I'm calling from Antonia, Georgia. I'm calling to wish my granddaughter, Jasmine Nicole Richardson, a happy 27th birthday on Saturday, August the 15th. Dan, Grandmama, and Granddaddy love you very much. Thank you, Get Up Church, for all you do.
0: Happy birthday, everybody. Thank you so much for sharing your birthday love with us. Hey, Griff, Cheryl, do you guys have any more birthdays?
9: Got to say happy birthday to Mauricio, Sonny, Uncle G, Greg Lyons,
0: yes,
9: and Nisha White. Good
0: folks. Happy birthday.
10: I've got one as well.
0: Go ahead, Cheryl.
10: All right. Got to say happy birthday to program director to Glory 98.5 WBZF. In Florence, yeah, South Carolina, Trey Nicholson. His birthday is
9: what
10: today.
9: Up, Trey?
0: Absolutely. Happy birthday, everybody. Thank you so much for rocking with us. It's Get Up Mornings. We got more great gospel music just for you. It's on the way.
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0: Good morning, good people. It's Get Up Mornings. I'm Erica Campbell, loving Jesus and loving you on a thankful Thursday, August 13th. We are up and having a great morning already. You got to declare it and speak it. I'm going to get good news today. I'm going to be blessed today. I'm going to be overwhelmed with blessings today. God is trying to overwhelm me, and I'm receiving all of it in Jesus' name, and I hope you do too. Hey, Griff, you got a good message for the people?
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0: All right, good people, coming up this hour, I'll share an Erica-ism with you in 11 minutes after the hour. The ENG True Hollywood Bible Story is on the way. We love those. Plus, Griff will have the joys and concerns. We got great music this hour from our friend Ty Tribbett, Jabari Johnson, and Pastor John P. Key. Here's my song, Trust and Obey. It's Get Up Mornings.

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1: 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Y'all know we thespians, right? 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
2: 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And today is the story of Queen Vashti. Griff, you remember this one?
0: Man, this is about to be funny.
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0: to
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6: On this edition of True Hollywood Bible Stories, in Esther 1 and 9, King Ahasuerus threw a party and he wanted to show off his wife, Queen Vashti.
0: Man, King Ahasuerus, this is the freshest party, man. 7 days of this. This is bananas.
7: Yeah, I already know, man. It's going down.
0: Come on, Has. This how you doing it in this territory like
7: yes,
0: that?
7: Sir, you
0: now,
7: already know.
0: You remember when you came to my kingdom, though, when my queen came out, she shut down the whole 7 days.
7: Oh, yeah,
0: that
7: was
0: the
7: I remember. Oh, yeah,
0: so we can't wait. We can't wait to see what joke you you was there. You remember?
8: Yeah, she was
0: you saw her had the shimmery shimmeries.
8: Yeah, with the gold.
0: Come on now. So
8: Has,
0: we trying to see what your queen gonna do, homie.
7: I got you. Hold on. Chamberlain, go grab Vashti and tell her to come down here real quick. All right, bet.
9: Because you remember.
8: Yeah, I remember.
9: You was toe up.
8: It was
9: bad. Has, it's going to be crazy.
8: Man,
7: it's about to be live.
6: And later.
10: Hello?
11: Queen Vashti?
10: Yes?
11: The king is requesting you at the party.
10: For what? Uh-uh, I ain't doing all that. You want me to dance around them other kings? I'm just not doing that.
11: But they're kind of waiting for you.
10: Well, tell them that I am here with my girls, with these other queens, and we talking about what we want to do up in this piece, okay? Like, ain't nobody be dancing around for him. I am more than that. I'm not just dancing around all with them gaudy goblins and stuff. No, tell them I'm not coming. Nope.
6: And later.
0: Oh, here come your, she about to, okay, tell them what the queen say, when she coming,
12: His Highness,
11: King, I'm sorry, she's not coming.
0: What?
10: You ain't got your house in order?
7: His queen ain't coming?
9: Man, you better king up, dog.
7: I better check her?
9: Dog,
7: I'm on my way up there right now, bro.
9: Wait a minute, homie, like. That's kind of the rule in the kingdom. Like, can't even.
7: And if
9: I wish
7: queen,
9: my queen. I wish my queen.
7: My queen, man.
9: If your queen starts. If your queen say, listen,
7: then
9: Has,
7: queen
9: for real, low key.
7: No,
9: he right. Low key, Has.
7: You gotta set a standard, dog.
9: You gotta end this right now, dog. Because if the other kingdoms find out that you getting all queen down,
7: right.
9: That's gonna make us look like punks. I ain't no punk.
7: You a punk.
9: I ain't no king punk. I'm a king, dog. So.
7: Right.
9: Handle it, man. Handle it, Has.
7: I got you. I'm going to go up there right now.
6: And later.
7: You're not coming to the party. You're going to have to get out.
10: Fine, then. I'm ready to get out here anyway. This tent is way too gaudy with all these colors and all this gold stuff and all this chalice. Get my bags. Yeah, servant girl, get my bags. Do you hear me? I'm so sick of this. I can't stand you. I don't need you. Girl. I am an independent woman. What? Look at me. I am Bob. What? He tried.
7: You got me looking crazy out here in front of all these kings and stuff. What's up, man? For real, you tripping, man.
10: So? He going to divorce me because I don't want to dance for his friends? You dance. You shake it. What? I'm not shaking nothing. I'm finna go. I'm out of here. I'm Queen Vashti Boo. Don't miss it.
7: All right, then. Bye.
10: Bye. Whatever.
2: Absolutely love it.
0: It was the music in the back that was jamming for me when
2: right.
0: it was talking.
2: right.
0: That's just our imagination, y'all. Read the book.
2: Read the book. Right. Get into the Bible. That's what we want you to do. Read the Word of God. Thank y'all for rocking with us. It's more on the way. It's Get Up Mornings.
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3: Yes, it is time for the Erica-ism of the day. And listen, good people, I definitely want you to realize that your confidence is yours, that your self-esteem should be yours, and it should be based on what you think about yourself, because people will love you and then they will not. And I'm telling you, if you base how you feel on them, you will live and die by their words. And that is such a dangerous place to be in. You've got to know who you are and whose you are. And then also know worth from value. What's the difference between my worth and my value? My value is what I have and what I've acquired, but my worth is found in Jesus Christ. My worth is found in being fearfully and wonderfully made. My worth is found in being a Christian and being redeemed by the Savior. And when you find your value, your worth in that, then if your value is low, you still know that you're worth something. I love the song by my friend Anthony Brown, "You Thought I Was Worth Saving." It's absolutely true. No matter how low you've been, no matter how messed up you've gone through things and felt like God is never going to forgive me, or you trying to figure out why did that even happen to me, it was an indictment against you that God didn't love you because people didn't treat you right. You find your worth in Jesus Christ the King, who gave his life for you, who was coming back for you, who was every day trying to get your attention, who was every day sending a cool breeze just for you to say, "Oh God, I thank you," giving you reasons to lift your hands and give him praise. Don't you dare base that on what some crazy person said, some funny looking Negro who don't think you cute, so, or somebody who don't think that you could do what you absolutely are called and equipped and blessed to do. They don't have to approve it, because God didn't need their approval when he blessed you with your ability, with your gift, with the things that he's called you to do. All right. So forgive people sometimes. They don't have to like me. If they do, that's extra, because I like me and God likes me. God loves you. All right. I promise you he does. I want you to look yourself in the mirror and say that. God loves me. I'm special to him. There's a place for me in heaven. And so you live like it. Walk, hold your head up high. Walk with your shoulders back. And don't you be worried about what nobody has to say. Not no comments. Sometimes not even family. Be confident in who God says you are. All right. That's my Erica-ism of the day. I love you and I mean it. All right, y'all. The joys and concerns are up next. Don't Get Up Mornings.
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3: Well, saints of the Most High God, we are coming to you live from the Get Up Church of our Lord, Baptist non-denominational, AMECMEENGELEMENOP, Apostolic Church of God in Christ. All right, Brother Griff, let the Lord use you.
4: Thank you, FLP.
3: You're welcome.
4: Gotta say happy birthday to the homie Mauricio Sonny, that dude. Oh, man. And then Uncle G, Greg Lyons. Uncle G doing something here in Charlotte. He does it. I think this is the 11th or 12th year, his showcase.
3: His showcase. Nice.
4: Mm-hmm. But first, giving honor to God who's ahead of my life, I'd like to say I'm glad to be in the house of the Lord one more time, Elder Neural.
5: Uh-huh.
4: Because he brought me from a mighty, mighty long way. Uncle G, I could have been dead, sleeping in the grave, but God is good.
3: All the time.
4: And all the time.
3: God is good.
4: Yes, yes. There's so many showcases going on in Charlotte. You understand me? You could leave one, go to another one. You could go. If you not showcasing in Charlotte and you a new singer this week, what was wrong with you?
3: Where you been?
4: Not get
3: right.
4: No memo? We could get off air right now, go to a showcase, and then late take a nap, eat dinner, be with our families, go to another showcase.
3: Right.
4: Tonight, I'm going to go see Red Hands. And then I'm going to Canton Jones showcase. And then after that showcase, I'm going to. They should change it from the Queen City to Showcase City. That's what it is. That's what we're doing this week. If you are a singer in the country and you keep saying, I need to go to Stellar Award, you're worrying about the wrong thing. You're thinking about the final, the end show. It's the whole week.
5: This
4: is when you meet people and you. Now, this is not the week you give out CDs.
3: No.
4: This is not the week you stop people and say, can I sing for you right now? It's
3: Please
4: all
3: don't.
4: In timing. This is the week you come, you see, and then you can say in your mind, oh, I'm going to get a Stellar Award. I know it now. Oh, I can sit. Oh, okay. Or maybe you come and go, I'm never getting a Stellar Award. But you can showcase for 3 days if you want to. Now,
3: right.
4: Somebody in that car right now saying, man, where do you sign up? You don't sign up. Go to any place tonight and you can get in. I promise.
5: Social media will have it all.
4: Ain't y'all right?
5: Yeah.
4: Somebody else is saying, well, wait a minute, Griff. I want to go to the comedy show still. Comedy show sold out, but you can go to a showcase. How about that? You can say, ain't y'all right? But if you like me and you know, I'm going from showcase to showcase to showcase to showcase to showcase. And I'm screaming, ain't y'all right? Man,
5: it is the week to get exposure. It is the week to get exposure.
4: It's exposure week. That's what it is.
3: I'm not even performing this week, but I was like, I need to be here. I need to be
5: right.
3: You know, with my folks. I think it's just good for artists to come. Like we don't have a whole lot of things. You know what I mean?
5: Right.
3: Not at this level.
5: Right.
3: So let's support our stuff. So
4: you
3: we'll
4: know
3: see
4: what
3: y'all.
4: It's like.
3: What
4: it's like? What the Hall of Fame induction for the NFL was last week for those five guys. But the other Hall of Fame people was there, and the other
3: people,
4: and then you get to see all of them, and that's why you got to come to the Stellar Awards.
3: Absolutely, absolutely. Meet the people, know the names, and get infiltrated in this gospel world. All right, guys, let's get up morning. Stick around, we got more on the way.
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0: the week, everybody. It's a thankful Thursday, August the 13th, and we are up having a great time playing this great gospel music. I hope y'all was listening. It's a million showcases. If you sing, you got a group, I hope you somewhere performing here in Charlotte during Stellar Week. Hey, please. Crip, what you got for the people?
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0: All right, good people, coming up this hour, Wake Up and Win with Dr. Willie Jolly. His message, your reputation is an asset. 11 minutes after the hour, we'll talk to B.B. Winans. He has created a modern-day hymn, and it's so beautiful. Can't wait to share it. Music from Joanne Rosario, Pastor Mike Jr., and Vashawn Mitchell. Here's Jason Nelson with Made New on Get Up Morning.

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4: 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Of course you do. All to Thee. 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And there's more music up. Just tell us about it first. 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

0: Man, let me tell you something, y'all. That's B.B. Winans with his latest single, All to Thee. This song is so beautiful. It sounds like a modern 2026 hymn. Is it the proper gospel singer, Jesus-y man you are to make like a hymn-like song in 2026?
1: Always been my desire to write something in that form because, you know, when I think about it, the hymns that we were brought up on, those are the songs, those are the rocks of our lives that we can lean on through the storm. And so this song is my hymn, and I pray it will be that rock that people can lean on no matter where they are in life.
0: And you transcend through so many different genres, but, you know, R&B, contemporary, but this feels like church, like church that people been missing, like church with no praise and worship team.
1: Yeah, and I know how important those type of songs have been to me in my childhood and my adulthood. And so I pray that young people that are listening can grab on this and just know that this can bring you through no matter what you're going through. And it'll serve as that rock for many years to come.
0: B.B., you're always busy, man, of Broadway, television, hosting huge events. Every time I talk to different artists, they like, I just did an event with B.B., man, and B.B. do. And B.B. call you, it's all the way different. What's next? Outside of your 8 miles a day, what's next for you? And Bashawn Mitchell said that last, by the way.
1: Well, you know what? I'm going to come back to the show. We're in August. Boy, time passes so quickly. In September, I'm going to come back and announce something that is getting ready to happen. Excited about it. But I tell you, what I learned and I encourage people is you don't have to know what's coming next. Just know that God is in the background preparing it, and it's great. And so I look forward to September, which is the birthday month anyway. I mean,
0: mine
1: God,
0: too.
1: The children of September.
0: Let me tell you something. I feel like nobody can sing Earth, Wind, and Fire except us. And then they can sing like the last verse. There's nobody. I mean, we born in September. Come on now.
1: Come on.
0: B.B., how can we stay connected with you, man?
1: Always all the platforms on social media. But, you know, I'm always looking for God to open doors in different ways that no man can open. So you can always reach out and find out what's going on the media platforms. But I'm always, you know, going to be on your show and tell the world what's going on.
0: Love that.

0: 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BB it out. 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
1: 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Just play the game one way. You hit a ball in the gap, run. 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
4: All right, Cheryl, what are we talking about this morning?
5: It's Stellar Week, and of course, mm-hmm. we want to talk about gospel music. So
4: yes,
5: what's on the top of your playlist this week? Give us your favorite song or the thing, the song that's getting you through, the song that you love right now, song that's sticking out in your mind, or just a song you want to shout out.
4: Absolutely.
5: Mm-hmm.
4: You know, I found a record that I missed. So I pride myself on, you know, what's going on, knowing what's going mm-hmm. on in gospel. And there's a record from 2013 from Percy Beatty called Kingdom. And apparently it sounds like a bunch of voices from Chicago, but it's so good. And I'm like, why was this record not a big deal? It definitely should have been. It's called Kingdom by Percy Beatty. Check it out. Just all the artists are amazing. And I love his production anyway. I'm a big fan
5: of Percy. And writing.
4: His writing. Mm-hmm. Absolutely. So that's what I'm listening to right now. Kingdom, the whole album by Percy Beatty. What about y'all? What are you listening to?
5: Well, I love this new one. It's a single by with Tamla Mann, Kirk Franklin, and Wyclef Jean. It's called Hello God, and it's a whole Caribbean vibe. You know Tamla for her ballads, right?
4: Yeah.
5: You know her for the slow songs, the way she you know, the character that she brings to those. But this is real cute. It's a real cute song,
4: nice.
5: And it makes you smile with Kirk Franklin and Wyclef Jean. And yeah, he said this is how we do it in Haiti. And so yeah,
3: like
5: it's got that whole Caribbean feel for it.
4: Mm-hmm. Nice. What about you, Griff? What you listening
3: Man,
4: to?
3: Man, I've been going real hard with the little homie Miles Minnick. His Via Dolorosa is nominated for Album of the Year at the Dove Awards. And then his new one, Summersville, is so sweet. He's so yay area. He from Vallejo. And man, he is representing God from these young people's experience right now in a way that's cool, that's fun, that's... He has so much integrity. And then he got on the cover of the XXL, his next. Like, he doing things that rappers haven't done in our genre with that ever. So I'm a fan.
4: What's the
3: Rolling
4: name of the
3: Loud.
4: Album?
3: He was on, the album that's nominated is called Via Dolorosa, but mm-hmm. the new one is called Summersville. Miles Minnick is his name.
4: Nice.
5: And he holds on to his integrity, too. That's what I love about him in those rooms.
4: It.
5: Yep.
4: Mm. I love, love, love it. So we want to hear from you. What song are you listening to right now? What's a song that you love? Share it with us this morning, 877-242-2426. 877-242-2426. 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
3: All right, guys, in honor of Stellar Week, we want to know, what are you listening to? What song is blessing you right now? Let's hear who's on the line today.
4: Hey, good morning. This is Dale from Charlotte, representing the QC. Favorite song right now, I got to go back to Fred Hammond and Bread of Life. Got to keep that on repeat. It is something that continues to lift my spirit. And I love you all, the Get Up Morning Show. Looking forward to seeing you guys at the Stellars. Love, peace.
5: My name is Lorraine Riggs. I'm calling from Baltimore, Maryland. My favorite song has been People from Jonathan McReynolds. And I have been praying for God to just renew my circle and just give me a new circle of firm friends and people that I can really depend and trust that are going where I want to go in God, which is deeper and further in the Lord. And he has just put that song on my heart, People. Deliver me from people. And that is my song.
6: All right. My name is Dara Lisa, and I'm calling from Pearland, Texas. And my favorite song right now is You Are by Marquise. The new Blessing Offer song, I think it's called Lift Me Up, and then Yolanda Adams' classic, The Battle Is Not Yours. Like, those songs, just, I love those songs.
7: Good morning. My name is Monroe, calling from Cleveland, Ohio. And my favorite gospel music this morning was the BB song with BB Bryant. How good to get BB'd up. So I'm rising my car, I'm enjoying the show. And I just got through, and I was very thankful. And basically, that's all that's going on with me today, the blessings of the Lord, and listening to Erica Campbell and her crew.
8: So my name is Electa Brown. I'm calling from Mobile, Alabama. My favorite song right now is Back to You by Mary Mary and Heal by Jamal Roberts. And those two right now are my favorite songs because they both resonate to where I am in my life right now. And they're ministering me to get back to where I was in God.
9: Good morning. My name is Tasha. I'm calling from Richmond. My favorite song is Fred Hammond. Bless. Just his melody, his song, and it's just letting us know that God is blessing us each day that he wakes us up, and that nothing is impossible without Jesus. We get all strength from him. I love you guys. Thank you.
10: Mel Spencer from Dallas, Texas. Actually, He 10X My Blessings is one of my favorites. That's the song I'm on, by Isaac Carey. Of course, and I have another one by Pastor Mike Jr., God's Gonna Turn It Around. I've just been on those two lately because there's a lot of things that's been turning around in my life, from my finances on down to even me being at peace in relationships. It's just been phenomenal, and those two songs really, really are two songs that I can relate to.
11: Yes, my name is Teresa Ramsey from Troy, Michigan, and I got two of my favorite songs. One of them is Don't Play With Me by Thompson Therapy, and the other one is God Don't Play About Me by Aria Blue. And they just get you through those hard times when you know that you are blessed by God. Thank you.
12: Great morning. This is Sabrina calling from Jacksonville, Duval County, Florida. And I have two that I'm stuck with. One is Manifestation by Enrique Holmes, and the other one is Testimony by Tarian. I tell you, because I am a living, breathing, walking testimony. That is my awesome, awesome rotation of songs right now.
13: Good stuff.
3: Nice. 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Mm-hmm. Thank y'all for calling.
14: I was writing down a lot of things.
3: 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Y'all, listen, music moves us. I love being a gospel artist, and I celebrate so many of my peers and so many of my friends who do great gospel music. Y'all, let's keep changing the world. It's Get Up Mornings. We got more music for you up next on Get Up Mornings. 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

0: Good morning, good people. It's Get Up Mornings. I'm Erica Campbell, loving Jesus and loving you. Good morning, Shy. Hey, Griff, what you got?
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0: All right, good people, coming up this hour, the E&G True Hollywood Bible Story of the Day. And then Cheryl is back with the trending topics and Joy Taylor with the Daily Play. 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
1: I love the ENG True Hollywood Bible Stories. 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Y'all, I promise we don't make this stuff up. 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

0: that's going down.
1: Come on, Haz. This how you doing it in this territory like
0: yes,
1: that?
0: Sir, you now, already know.
1: You remember when you came to my kingdom, though, when my queen came out, she shut down the whole 7 days.
0: Oh, yeah,
1: that was
2: I remember. Oh, yeah,
1: so well, we can't wait. We can't wait to see what you was there. You remember?
2: Yeah, she was
1: you saw her? Had the shimmery shimmeries?
2: Yeah, with the gold.
1: Come on now. So,
2: Haz,
1: we trying to see what your queen going to do, homie.
0: I got you. Hold on. Chamberlain, go grab Vastine. Tell her come down here real quick. All right, bet.
1: Because you remember.
2: Yeah, I remember.
1: You was toe up.
2: It was bad.
1: Haz, it's going to be crazy.
2: Yeah,
0: it's about to be live.
3: And later.
4: Hello?
5: Queen Vashti?
4: Yes?
5: The king is requesting you at the party.
4: For what? I ain't doing all that. You want me to dance around them other kings? I'm just not doing that.
5: But they're kind of waiting for you.
4: Well, tell them that I am here with my girls, with these other queens, and we talking about what we want to do up in this piece, okay? Like, ain't nobody be dancing around for him. I am more than that. I'm not just dancing around all with them gaudy goblets and stuff. No, tell them I'm not coming. Nope.
3: And later.
1: Oh, here come your, she about to, okay, tell them what the queen say, when she coming,
4: what's
5: queen? King, I'm sorry, she's not coming.
1: What?
2: You ain't got your house in order?
1: His queen ain't coming?
2: His queen
1: Man, you better king up, dog.
0: I better check her.
1: Dog,
0: I'm on my way up there right now, bro.
1: Wait a minute, homie, like. That's kind of the rule in the kingdom. Like, can't even.
2: And if
1: I wish
2: queen,
1: my queen. I wish my queen.
2: My queen, man.
1: If your queen starts. If your queen say, listen, Haz, for real, low key. No, he right. Man. He right. Low key, Haz.
2: You got to set a standard, dog.
1: You gotta end this right now, dog. Because if the other kingdoms find out that you getting all queen down.
2: Right.
1: That's going to make us look like punks. I ain't no punk.
2: I ain't no punk.
1: I ain't no king punk. I'm a king, dog. So. Right. Handle it, man. Handle it, Haz.
0: I got you. I'm going to go up there right now.
3: And later.
0: You're not coming to the party. You're going to have to get out.
4: Fine, then. I'm ready to get out here anyway. This tent is way too gaudy with all these colors and all this gold stuff and all this chalice. Get my bags. Yeah, servant girl, get my bags. Do you hear me? I'm so sick of this. I can't stand you. I don't need you. I am an independent woman. What? Look at me. I am Bob. What? He tried.
0: You got me looking crazy out here in front of all these kings and stuff. What's up, man? For real, you tripping, man.
4: So? He gonna divorce me because I don't want to dance for his friends? You dance. You shake it. What? I'm not shaking nothing. I'm finna go. I'm out of here. I'm Queen Vashti Boo. Don't miss it.
0: All right, then. Bye.
4: Bye. Whatever.
2: Funny.
6: Y'all was a mess.
0: I mean,
6: she was a mess. He had to get rid of her. She wasn't right. But y'all know what it is. We just want you to read the Word of God. We're having a good time with the Word of God because there's so much in it. And if you have a story that you want us to do from Scripture, give us a call at 972-331-5520. That's 972-331-5570. That's our hotline. All right, guys, there's more on the way. It's Get Up Mornings. Yeah.
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1: 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Who are you?
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0: Andy Stone's on the ones and twos. You feeling this mix right here? Well, guess what? You can get the link. Just be one of the first 10 to DM me at Dwight Stone on all social media. It's the Praise Break. Let's go.
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1: He cannot fail. Say it again. Tell him there is no failure. Say it like you believe it. There is no failure in God. Listen. I wish you could see yourself in the future.

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1: Trending Topics is coming up next. And y'all, it's another food recall, this time on jalapeno peppers. What? Do you know how many places uses jalapeno peppers? Well, we're going to talk about it coming up next on Get Up Mornings with Erica Campbell.
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5: All right, family, here's what's trending, and I'm not understanding. Why aren't we monitoring this food? Like, we don't know what to eat anymore. A nationwide salmonella outbreak traced to jalapeno peppers from Mexico has spread far beyond the produce aisles, prompting a federal alert covering 18 meat and poultry products and additional recalls of prepared foods sold by major U.S. retailers. The Center for Disease Control and Prevention says the outbreak has sickened 345 people across 27 states and 36 hospitalizations, and so far no reported deaths. Now the CDC says traceback evidence identify jalapenos grown in Mexico and distributed by Coast Citrus distributors as the source of the multi-state outbreak. The expanding problem illustrates how one contaminated ingredient can move through the food supply and turn up in products shoppers might never associate with the jalapeno recall, including chicken wraps, beef burritos, salads, bowls, and other prepared foods. So Chipotle, Qdoba has removed all of their peppers from their line of food so far. Be mindful, guys. We'll post a story on our website for you to follow at getuperica.com. All right, you know, we're at the Stellar Awards and we are attending all of the events. Had an opportunity to hang out last night with Pastor Mike McBride and the Live Free team as they galvanate churches across the United States, giving them updates on what we can do better in our democracy, in our country, in our communities. And so last night was an amazing event. Thank you to Stephanie Andre Wilkerson, who invited us to that event. It was a great way to kick things off. Today is the actual Stellar kickoff. So we're going to be doing a reception as soon as we get out of here today. And of course, sitting in with our girl Melanie Pratt at Praise Charlotte. We doing the thing big. I'm telling you, we are all over everywhere. Griff is on panels tonight. I'm judging a contest. Erica's coming in. Tomorrow is the pre-show that he's hosting. It's a lot going on. If you're in and around the Charlotte area, coming in from all over the country, visit thestellarawards.com to find out more details. All right, family, if you're celebrating your birthday, you're celebrating today with Dawn Lewis. Our good friend Greg Lyons, who's actually doing his showcase tonight. Uncle G, his birthday is today. Jessie Thompson, her birthday is today. Blues Webb, drummer extraordinaire. And I call him my nephew, is Andre Lee. His birthday is today. And if it's your birthday, well, happy birthday from Get Up Mornings with Erica Campbell. Now here's Joy Taylor with a Daily Play.
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6: 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After 18 remarkable seasons, Russell Westbrook, a.k.a. the Brody, is retiring. The fourth overall pick in the 2008 draft, played for seven different teams during his illustrious career. Russ made the triple-double cool, and then he made it seem easy, becoming the only player in NBA history to average a triple-double in four seasons. No one else has more than two triple-double seasons. Not only does Russ have the numbers, but he has the flair and the spice to go along with it. You either loved him or you hated him, but No matter how you felt, you had to respect how athletic he is and how hard he played, repping L.A. from the beginning, 2 years at UCLA and 18 years in the league. 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

0: It's Get Up Mornings, good people, and we are at the end of our time. Thank you for rocking with us on this thankful Thursday. We all getting ready for the Stellars. I hope I see you there. Listen, I know y'all are not shy. Y'all will definitely let us know. You are part of the Get Up Church, and we love getting to know you.
1: Get Up Nation.
0: Get Up Nation. I love it. Griff, I'm going to remember names like you. I'm going to have to write them down, though. Do you write them down, or you just be remembering people's names like that?
1: Well, I remember them most of the time, but when it's overwhelming a number of people, yeah, then I write them down because I don't want to miss.
0: Okay, I'm going to do my best, y'all. Don't hold me, but I'm going to try. All right, what y'all love about the show today?
2: Man, just getting ready for the Stellars, of course. So I love the Get Up poll question about music. Faith Walk was Let Your Light Shine. I love that. And the ENG True Hollywood Bible Story is always.
0: Last time.
2: Griff,
0: have we muppified that one? Puppified?
1: The Vashti, no. I will reach out to our black puppeteers. I like that.
0: I love it. I love it. What'd you love about the show?
1: I learned about that new music y'all hit me on too.
0: Very nice.
1: I told you. I can still learn. I'm not old enough to not want to learn no more.
0: Listen, me too. We all learning, growing. Let's all grow and learn. All right, guys, let's end with a word of prayer. Lord Jesus, we just thank you and praise you so much for this day, for this opportunity to play great gospel music, to encourage someone's soul. Lord, let us be an encouragement to someone today. Let us help lift someone's spirits. And Lord, for those that are low, lift theirs, God. Cover them with your blood. Keep them safe from all hurt, harm, and danger. Let them feel your joy. I thank you that your healing virtue is flowing from the crown of their head to the sole of their feet. I thank you, God, they are lacking nothing and missing nothing. I thank you that you're supplying all of their needs according to your riches and glory. I thank you, God, that we desire you more than things, God, because you are what we need. Your wisdom, your strength, your love, your joy. And so we praise you, we thank you, we glorify you, we magnify you. In your holy son, Jesus' name, we pray. Thank God. Amen.
1: Amen.
0: Amen. All right, y'all have a good one, and we'll see you tomorrow. Faith walking.
2: Love talking.
1: Enjoy living.
0: 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Bye, everybody.
1: Love you, mama.
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2: Our Father and our God, the giver of all good and perfect gifts, once again you have spared a few of your children to see the breaking of another day, a day that we have never seen before. You have been kind enough, our Father God, to send down an angel to stand by our bedsides throughout the night, kept watch on this old heartbeat of ours, and kept our blood running warm in our veins. Then touched us this morning with your finger of love and started us out on another day's journey. My Lord, as we come today, we cannot brag about our goodness. We cannot brag about how righteous we have lived. Yet we cannot complain, my Father God, for thou hast been so good to us. Lord, as we come today, we pray that thou wouldest just lend a listening ear to the prayers of thy servants this morning. Lord, we pray today that you would accept our humble gratitude. Search our deceitful hearts, for we know that somewhere along the way we have engaged in conversations that are not worthy of your children. Somewhere along the way we've gone wrong, we've done wrong, we've gotten out of the pathway of duty. But Lord God, my Master, thou hast said in thy word that if we pray and call upon your holy and righteous name and confess our sin, that you would be just to forgive us. Blot them out today, my Lord. Cast them in yonder sea of forgetfulness, where they'll sink there somehow and dissolved and be washed on out into the seas of infinity, never to rise and trouble your children in this world, nor condemn us at yonder judgment bar. My God, we come this morning, we pray that thou wouldest bless the sick and afflicted everywhere. Walk down the aisles of hospitals and down the hallways of institutions of suffering throughout the land. We pray, my God, that you will somehow lay your hand upon those whose fevers are running high, those who cannot turn over this morning for aching muscles, those, my Father God, whose blood have gone too high and whose hearts are out of rhythm. Lord God, somehow in some way we pray that thou wouldest visit those who are afflicted today. Stand by the bedside of the old folk in rest homes throughout the land today. Let them know that old Christians never die, that they just sleep away in thee. Bless those who are in orphan homes throughout the land. Bless the man on his job this morning who cannot see his way out of his economic condition. Bless the young woman today who rises with a dark cloud of despair hanging over her life. Let her know, my Father God, that all things are possible if she will only believe today. And oh God, when we've done what you told us to do, we pray that we'll hear your welcome voice in the end of this life saying, well done, thou good and faithful servant. Come on in and enjoy the glories of thy Lord. These and all of the blessings we ask in Jesus' precious name. Amen.

0: Top of the morning to you and welcome again. It's the brighter day on WGOK. It's Thursday already. Can you believe that? We are 13 days into August. We're continuing for all of our listeners. Thank you so much for being there. Got a lot of great music, news, information. All that good stuff is on the way. Here's Pastor Tim Rogers and For My Good on WGOK. Good morning.
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0: tears, out of the valley, out of the storm, out of the grave. You won't repeat a battle, you won't repeat a battle, but he already, already won. Go, go, go, go to sleep. He already broke through.
1: You're tuned in to the brighter day on WGOK Sounds of Ja'Kaylin Carr. The song is called History. It's all about a breakthrough. You're tuned in to The Brighter Day, and we thank you so kindly for allowing us to be a part of yours. Again, we send big shout-outs, students, teachers, faculties everywhere. Much love to you, praying all is going well. My bus drivers, van drivers, traffic officers, my carpoolers, praying all went well with you on today. 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That's Gospel 900 WGOK, now in HD2. It's a great sound. You're going to love it. You're tuned in to The Brighter Day on WGOK. Stay with us, because on the way, musically that is, on the way from The Brighter Day, I've got Lucinda Moore and Lord, I Hear You on WGOK.
2: 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All prizes are awarded as is and are non-transferable and cannot be exchanged. 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Specific rules for contests will be broadcast from time to time, and a complete set of rules for all contests will be available at 2800 Dolphin Street, Suite 104, during regular business hours.
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1: You can't always control what your kid sees online, but you can give them the tools to make sense of it. Dr. Mary Davies is the author of a new book, Teaching Critical Thinking to Teenagers. Not an easy task, right? In the book, Davies says critical thinking is really just instilling the habit to pause and ask, hang on a minute, is that right? Before you believe what you see. Now here's the best part. You can model this behavior at home. When you read something surprising, say something like, let's go look that up together. Use the word we, because we are all targets of these algorithms. Show your kids it's okay to change your mind when the evidence on something changes. And perhaps most important, just keep the conversation going with your teenager. Even if they say they don't want to talk, the thing is this, they probably really do. I'm Dr. Sanjay Gupta, helping you live a better life.
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6: 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Cedar Street Missionary Baptist Church invite you to their 73rd year church anniversary, located 541 Cedar Street in Saraland, Alabama. The Reverend Roy E. Powell is the host pastor. 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Among their guests will be Dr. Joseph Lafitte, Pastor Bernard Lambert Jr., Pastor Robert Boykins, Pastor Gregory Sanders, and Pastor Richard Benson. 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

0: keep on walking.
1: Jonathan Law, that one's for you today. Pick your head right up and keep on walking. Well, you know, it's a Stella week in Charlotte. That's right. This is the week of the Stella Awards. And I believe maybe 2 weeks, 3 weeks after the Stella Awards, we get an opportunity to see the awards on TV. So we're going to do our best to follow and keep up with it so we can pass all that great information on to you. But this is the week. National artists, record executives will receive Stella Awards in Charlotte. You're tuned in to The Brighter Day on Gospel 900 WGOK. And again, we say thank you, Tata. More on the way. Hi, I'm Felicia from WGOK. 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

0: September 5th, that's the big day in Mobile. HBCU football is on the way. If you're a lover of football, get ready. Get ready, get ready. It's going to be here in our city, Ladd People Stadium, and tickets are available right now. Tuskegee and Fort Valley. I think I got that right. So make plans to be in attendance. A lot of activities have been planned leading up to the game. So it's going to be a lot to do here in the city of Mobile. Keep your ears on. I'll be telling you bit by bit right here on WGOK.
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0: Hi, I'm Felicia from WGOK. I talk to people every day, neighbors, friends, folks right here in our Mobile community. 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
6: Staying active every day will go a long way towards helping you live a happy, healthy, and pain-free life. 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Even though you walk every day, Dana does say you can make small adjustments to immediately improve your walking mechanics. 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

0: It's now time for community news on WGOK. 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

0: Birthday wishes to you if you're celebrating your day on today. 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Winans featuring Todd Delaney. More Than This. Aubrey Figures, happy birthday to you. That's Aubrey Figures Jr. He's celebrating his day all day today. And of course, I'd like to say happy heavenly birthday to my son, Michael Rowe. Michael would have celebrated 43 years on today. And we remember you on your birthday today. Stay with us now. More greatness in store from the brighter day on WGO Game. Hi, I'm Felicia from WGOK. 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

0: Grace be unto you and peace in the name of our Lord and Savior, Jesus the Christ. I'm Pastor Walter Bracey, Pastor First Missionary Baptist Church of Pritchett, located at 213 North Dr. Martin Luther King Jr. Avenue. 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

0: Hi, I'm Felicia from WGOK. 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
0: God, rescue us from ourselves.

It is so. Amen. Now when we pray, we want to end that with a declaration, a decree. So I'm speaking for all of you listening, starting here, starting now. The things that hurt you in the past won't control your future. Starting now, this is a new day. This is your exodus. You are officially released. Now sing it for me, Leandria.

Gaslamite, Hendrick, WGOK, it's the brighter day, it's noonday. Sounds of Donald Lawrence and Leandria Johnson, and Lord deliver me as we continue moving right along. We're into the midday. Have a little overcast here where we are on today, but be safe in your travel, whatever you're doing. Maybe you're in your lunch break or running some errands. Be safe out there on today. Devin Coker, we are remembering you today, sweetie, and the entire family. Much love to you. From the brighter day here on WGOK, want to pause and say a very special happy birthday. Brother Johnny Major is celebrating his birthday on today, being requested by your wife of 50 years. And we say happy birthday to you from your wife, Sister Ella, and of course from family, friends, and loved ones, and all of us here at WGOK. We are wishing you a great day on today. It's the brighter day. I'm Felicia. Here's music from Ricky Dillard and Ron Cotter. Lord, open the eyes of my heart. You're tuned in to WGOK.

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0: is now time for community news on WGOK. 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Reverend John H. May is the host pastor. 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
1: Good afternoon. This is Felicia Albritton and the WGOK staff. We are grateful for this opportunity to come before your listening audience. We also give our thanks to the Pritchard Ministerial Conference and the Mobile Ministerial Conference for their help in doing this also. I'm Franklin McMillan, the pastor of the Peace and Unity Primitive Baptist Church, located at 3800 Spring Hill Avenue. Thank you for tuning in and listening. Let us pray. Lord, we thank you for the day that thou have given to us. We thank you, Lord, for your grace and mercy, your good and perfect gift. Your son, Jesus, who died on the cross, was buried and rose that we might have a right to the tree of life. Lord, we ask for the forgiveness of sins. We ask, Lord, for strength in our weakness. We ask, Lord, for knowledge in our ignorance. We ask, Lord, that you will make us what you have formed us to be. Guide us, Lord, in our walk. Let your word be a lamp unto our feet and a light unto our path. Let us have the passion of Christ in our heart. Let us be light in darkness. In Jesus' name we pray. Amen. This afternoon, I would like for you to read along with me as we read from Matthew chapter 4, verse beginning at verse number 1. Then was Jesus led up of the Spirit into the wilderness to be tempted of the devil. And when he had fasted 40 days and 40 nights, he was afterward and hungered. And when the tempter came to him, he said, If thou be the Son of God, command that these stones be made bread. But he answered and said, It is written, Man shall not live by bread alone, but by every word that proceeded out of the mouth of God. Then the devil taketh him up into the holy city, and setteth him on a pinnacle of the temple, and saith unto him, If thou be the Son of God, cast thyself down, for it is written, He shall give his angels charge concerning thee, and in thy hands they shall bear thee up, lest at any time thou dash thy foot against a stone. Jesus said unto him, It is written, Thou shalt not tempt the Lord thy God. Again, the devil taketh him up into an exceeding high mountain, and showeth him all the kingdoms of the world and the glory of them, and saith unto him, All things will I give thee if thou wilt fall down and worship me. Then Jesus said unto him, Get thee hence, Satan, for it is written, Thou shalt worship the Lord thy God, and him only shalt thou serve. Then the devil leaveth him, and behold, the angels came and ministered unto him. I want you to go along with us with this thought, it is written. It is written. Communications is essential to express thoughts, ideas, concerns, complaints, and desires. Communication is also written. The written portion is used for entertainment, legal documentation, verification, and consummation. Verbal contracts were once guided by my word is my bond. Since that is not a part of the world we live in anymore, the written word becomes very important. It is the validation, verification, and documentation of thoughts, ideas, expressed oral conversations, and intent. The word of God, the Bible, has been challenged on many occasions. Those who are non-believers have continuously tried to disprove it, destroy it, show contradictions of it, and remove the credibility of it. It has all, however, survived every challenge and attack, and remains the only non-fiction writing that has survived the ages of time. The Word of God is important for the believer. It is a roadmap. It is a guide. It is a voice. It is an instruction. It is knowledge. It is light. It is our connection to the things that God would have us to do. The Word of God will last forever. The truth is always important. We always say we want the truth, and yet we allow lies, deception, idolatry, selfishness, and ignorance to pull us away from it when it is in writing, simple and easy to understand. The Bible is not tied to an era. It is not tied to a movement. It is not tied to a denomination. It is not tied to your personal desire, but God's rules and expectations. The Bible is the truth. Today's text began after the baptism of Jesus. One would think that this event would be followed by celebration, that it would be followed by some happy happening. Yet it was followed by fasting and testing. This was not by accident. Verse 1 of chapter 4 says, "Then was Jesus led up by the Spirit into the wilderness to be tempted of the devil. And when he had fasted 40 days, 40 and 40 nights, he was afterward hungered. He was led by the Spirit." This was the Holy Spirit. This was God in the Spirit who led him to a place for a purpose. We are all led to places for purposes. We go to the doctor for affirmation of wellness or to determine if there's an illness that needs to be attended to. We're led to work to produce and to receive income. We go to restaurants to eat. We go to movies to forget the hardships of life. We visit friends for fun, support, conversation, and trying to figure things out. Everywhere we go, there's a seeking of the purpose to help us with our dilemma. He was led to the wilderness to be tried. You are going to be tried in this world. There's not a question of it. It is when. There is not a question of reason, but when will it end? Jesus was fasting for 40 days. 40 days is a long time to go without. It makes you physically weak. It makes you spiritually tired. 40 is a very interesting number. In Genesis 7 and 12, it talks about the flood, and it was the number of 40 was associated with the length of time that the flood lasted. In Exodus 24 and 18, Moses on Mount Sinai, Moses spent 40 days and 40 nights in Mount Sinai. Israel was in the wilderness, wandering around for 40 years. The spies in Canaan were sent by Moses to explore the land of Canaan, spent 40 days in the land, found in Numbers 13 and 25. Several judges and kings ruled for 40 years, including Eli in Samuel 4 and 18, Saul in Acts 13 and 21, David in 1 Kings 2 and 11, and Solomon in 1 Kings 11 and 42. 40 is a very interesting number. The temptation didn't begin until the period of preparation had ended. Temptation does not come at your strongest point, but at your weakest. It has a time of need. It has a time of desperation. It has a time of weakness. It comes at times when we are vulnerable. It comes when we are not at our best. It comes when our faith is weak. It comes when we're physically challenged. It comes when we're mentally contested and spiritually depleted. It comes as alternatives. It comes as recommendations. It comes as flawed solutions. Jesus was tempted to deal with a physical malady after the 40 days of fasting. The devil quoted the scripture to him, and Jesus quoted scripture back to him. In verse 2-3, it says, and when the tempter came to him, he said, "If thou be the Son of God, command these stones to be turned or made bread." But he answered and said, "It is written, man shall not live by bread alone, but by every word that proceeded out of the mouth of God." The temptation challenges the truth. Whenever we're tempted, we have this inward feeling and knowledge, and the Spirit speaks to us about what's right and what's wrong. And yet, we still have to choose to follow God. The devil said, if you were to have a connotation to prove me. We don't have to prove things to people. We're not required to meet the standards of people. Perform the miracles. Perform this miracle for me, is what Satan said. I don't have to prove anything to you because you have nothing to give me. He quoted from scripture. Ezekiel 13 and 19, and will ye pollute me among my people for a handful of barley and for pieces of bread to slay the souls that they should not die and save the souls alive that should not live by your lying to my people that hear your lies. In Deuteronomy 8 and 3, and he humbled thee and suffered thee to hunger and fed thee with manna, which thou knowest not, neither did thy fathers know, that he might make thee. Know that man doth not live by bread only, but by every word that proceedeth out of the mouth of the Lord doth man live. He hungered, yet he yielded not. He was tempted, as others had been tempted, and yet quoted the scripture to deny the request. Scripture will always lead us to the proper denial. Verse 5, the devil taketh him up to the holy city and setteth him on a pinnacle of the temple and said unto him, if thou be the Son of God, cast thyself down, for it is written, he shall give angels charge concerning thee, and in thy hands they shall bear thee up, lest at any time thou dash thy foot against the stone. Jesus said unto him, it is written again, thou shalt not tempt the Lord thy God. Psalms 91 and 12, they shall bear thee up in their hands, lest thou dash thy foot against the stone. You will not be afforded injury. People will ask you to put God to the test, and there is no test that you need to put him through. He has provided and taken care and covered you in all things. Even the commission of errors, the disrespectful disobedience, he has always been there. To position ourselves to make God prove himself is the elimination of faith and trust. We have faith and trust that he will never fail us. We have faith and trust that his word is true. We have faith and trust that we don't have to try him, just be patient and wait on him. Verse 8. And the devil taketh him up to an exceeding high mountain and showeth him all the kingdoms of the world and the glory of them, and saith unto him, all these things will I give thee if thou fall down and worship me. Then said Jesus unto him, get thee hence, Satan, for it is written, thou shalt worship the Lord thy God, and only him only shalt thou serve. It's impossible for Satan to give you what he doesn't own. It's impossible for people to make promises that they can't keep, to have you go against God's word. Our faith in God's word should be so strong that when foolishness is offered, that we do as Christ did. We reject it. For we know what the Lord has done for us. We know what his promises are. We know that Christ was the perfect sacrifice who died for us. He was born of a virgin named Mary. He suffered. He healed the sick. He raised the dead. He turned water to wine. He made lame legs walk. He made deaf ears hear. He made dumb tongues talk. Jesus demonstrated to us that our strength and weakness is tied directly to the word of God. We should always feel and know that God is with us. Jesus was arrested in the Garden of Gethsemane. He was taken to a kangaroo court. He was convicted of nothing but love. He was marched up a hill called Calvary. He was nailed in his hand, nailed in his feet. Crown of thorns put on his head, pierced in his side. The world reacted by the sun refusing to shine, the moon dripping blood. The world rocked like a drunk man. Dead people began to get up and testify. Even those crucifying him testified that this is truly the Son of God. If you believe and have faith, God will always protect us in our times of testing. He will always provide for us those things that are in his word. Thank you for being with us. God bless you is our prayer.
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Let him know you heard all about it here on WGOK. As we continue our stroll on today, we do send much love to each and every one of you. Sister Dolores Wyatt for Sister Katie Curtis on today. Sister Holloway is in Oxford, Alabama. Barbara Koger, much love to you and the family. For Reverend Sister Longhorn, daily listeners, we thank you so very much. Evangelist Marilyn Lee of Killeen, Texas. Demetrius Letters in Houston, Texas. Great big thank you to you. Pastor Greg Morris is in Tuscaloosa. Thank you for joining us always. We appreciate that. Let me say happy birthday to Aubrey Figures Jr., celebrating his day all day today. And of course, being requested by mom and the family. Happy birthday to you, Aubrey. We all call him Junior. Also, Brother Johnny Major is celebrating his day today from your wife, Sister Ella Major. And I'd like to dedicate the program in memory of my son, Michael, on today. Michael would have celebrated his 43rd birthday on today. We dedicate the program to his memories, sadly missed by the children, Micah and Michael, and of course, mom and the entire family. As we continue on the brighter day today, he has done great, great things for me and for you as well. Here's music from Donald Lawrence on WGOK.

0: That's the 900 WTOK. That's my favorite part of that song. He's able. 21 minutes even the hour, 1 p.m. You're locked in to Memory Lane here on WTOK. And God is still able. And he still answers prayer as we continue here on WGOK. Stay with us. We've got more great music in store still to come for Sister Wyatt on today. I've got that CC Winans and Shirley Caesar and Come Jesus Come. That and more. It's wet outside over here. It's been raining. We got a little thunder. So if you're out and about, you know, these roads are slippery when they are wet. So slow it down out there. Take your time. You got to be there at a certain time, just leaving enough time to arrive on time. Lady Connie Williams, how are you today? Retired Pastor John Williams, praying all is well with you and your family on today. Stay where you are. More memories in store from WGOK.
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5: Hi, this is Donnie McClurkin, and I've got a personal note that I'd like to drop in your spirit. I want to talk to you about God's healing. See, healing is not always just for the body, and He is the healer of the body. That's who He is, Jehovah Rapha, God our healer. But not just of the physical, but He's also the healer of the emotional. That's right. He can heal your soul, your heart, your emotions that have been broken and shattered. He can heal you in the places that are so absolutely damaged by life, by people, by circumstances. Yeah, some of the greatest disease is not in the physical body, but it's in our emotions, our heart, our lives. And God is that healer. He definitely will heal you if you allow Him to. The Bible says, cast all of your cares on Him because He cares for you. And that's all that you need to know. God is the healer. And there's a healing for your soul. Trust Him. He never fails. And He's in love with you. He is giving you a healing.
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0: Girls for 900 WGOK, a blessing every day. Sounds of the mighty clouds of joy on WGOK as we prepare to bring it to a close. It's been a good day, a great day. Thank God for it. And yes, I thank Him for each and every one of you. Again, to all of our birthday celebrants, anniversary celebrants, we say good day to you as well. Sister Bernice AG, Sister Cox over at Friendship in the Crichton community, all of our friends at Friendship, much love to you. Bunchy, thank you for being there. And of course, Sister Gloria Lovelace, we're remembering you on today as we bring things to a close on the brighter day. Want to remind everybody, Memory Lane has been brought your way once again through courtesy of our friends at Cozy's Corner Produce Market, where you'll find big savings for you and your family. 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They're just $12. Whatever you need. If it's a produce, if it's a meat, stop by Cozy's Corner Produce Market, 4102 St. Stephen's Road in the Whistler community. Let them know you heard all about it on WGOK. Now for my bus drivers, van drivers, traffic officers, and my carpoolers, they're getting ready to do what they do. Y'all be mindful of that. I still have kids who walk home from school. Every now and then they need you, sir, ma'am, to yield them the right of way, if you don't mind. But you got to be there at a certain time, leave it enough time to arrive on time, but slow it down in the school zone. Tomorrow morning, if it's God's will, we'll get together, do it again. Let's say around 9 a.m. if He allows us to be here. It's the brighter day on WGOK. Elder Tom Alexander is up next. Have yourself a lovely, blessed, safe rest of the day. And do it on purpose. You're tuned in to WGOK.
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0: It's now time for community news on WGOK. 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Among their guests will be Overseer Landon Adams and Pastor Ronnie Brinson. 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

still on the throne, Joanne Rosario, on this afternoon delight. Good afternoon to you. Here's Kenny Lewis and Charles Jenkins, and he's been good. The afternoon delight, gospel 900 WGOK.

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0: Somebody do it. 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Somebody lift up a praise in this room. I know we've been praising and we've been worshiping, but somebody lift up a praise right now. Oh, I declare that the Spirit of God is moving and stirring in this room amongst those that are worship and praise. Come on, lift those hands all over this room. Lift them. Lift that voice and begin to praise it. Oh, there's deliverance in your praise. There's healing in your praise. Oh, somebody came in the room needing a breakthrough. Just lift those hands and praise.
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Stay there. Don't go anywhere. More great music on the way. Brent Jones and Live Your Best Life. You know, I've coined that phrase and be a part of my life. 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

Song says it's good to be alive, but it's best to live. 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And guess what? 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

0: 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That's
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God is working on me. Zacardi Cortez on this afternoon. Here is Major, and I pray for you, your afternoon delight. Gospel 900 WGOK.

0: was special. And always on my heart and my mind, I prayed for you.
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0: listen. 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In whose direction?
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It's just a mystery of what God has done for you. 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Keep in mind the things that God has done and reflect back from time to time when it feels like you're going through some things that you don't know how to get through and don't see your way getting through it. 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He'll do it again. Keep it locked in. More on the way. 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

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Just you wait. And continuing right here, you don't have to wait. Keep it locked. I got more in store for you. JJ Harrison, Youth for Praise. Nothing else. Also, Galante Gavin.

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Jenny Lewis and One Voice. God Did It. Here is the group Fire about last night on the Afternoon Delight, Gospel 900 WGOK.

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0: 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No failure in God. And of course, there is none like him. He keeps on blessing you, and there are more blessings on the way. Yolanda Adams is going to bless you with blessings. Travis Green, Leper's Song featuring Carrie Sheard. Also, James Greer and Company, Do It Again. 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

0: It's your right now traffic, and we're still dealing with some accidents in Mobile this afternoon. First of all, we still have a lot of stop-and-go traffic on I-10 eastbound between Theodore Dawes Road and Government Boulevard. That's all due to an earlier crash there. Looks like we have three right lanes blocked there. So again, be careful in that area. Also, still dealing with an accident on I-10 westbound between the Causeway exit and the Wallace Tunnel. That's all due to an earlier crash there. And then we have another crash we're dealing with. This is on Tanner Williams Road. That's affecting both eastbound and westbound lanes at Big Creek Lake Dam. So be careful there. I'm Stacy Knowles, right now traffic.
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3: 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Cedar Street Missionary Baptist Church invite you to their 73rd year church anniversary, located 541 Cedar Street in Saraland, Alabama. The Reverend Roy E. Powell is the host pastor. Services will begin on Monday, August 17th through Friday, August 21st. 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

still on the throne. Joanne Rosario on the Afternoon Delight. Here's Stanley Brown, Karen Clark Sheard, Hezekiah Walker, and Kiera is going to bless

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0: And of course, that's what's happening, is working together for your good. Don't worry. Don't be afraid. Don't fear. It's all working together for you. And you don't have to stress out. Damon Lillard and Angie Stone's on the way with No Stress. Maverick City Music is on the way with Run to You. And Sincere, That's God, is all happening here on your Afternoon Delight. Stay there. Don't go anywhere. The best continues. Your number one gospel radio station on the Gulf Coast. We are Gospel 900 WGOK.
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0: It's your right now traffic. And once again, as we take a look at our traffic conditions around the Mobile area, we are dealing with some accidents. First of all, I-10 eastbound between I-65 and Dolphin Island Parkway. We have an accident there that's causing some delays. We're still dealing with that one accident we mentioned on Tanner Williams Road that's affecting both eastbound and westbound lanes at Big Creek Lake Dam. And then we have another accident that we're dealing with on I-10 westbound on the Bayway. That's as you enter the Wallace Tunnel. So that is causing some delays this afternoon as well. In the meantime, let's be careful. I'm Stacy Knowles, right now traffic.
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0: that's going to do it for me this afternoon. I'm about to walk up out of here. We'll keep on walking out that door. I'll be back, though, tomorrow afternoon. You stay there. Don't go anywhere. Donnie McClurkin's on the way with the Donnie McClurkin Show. And, of course, more great music for you right here from your number one gospel radio station on the Gulf Coast, Gospel 900 WGOK.
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Hey, good morning, good day to every single solitary one of you. This is the new Donnie McClurkin Show coming to you on this wonderful, terrific Thursday. 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I get up every day just to do this for God and for you. So get ready, get set on this wonderful Thursday. 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

take a break real quickly, but I don't want you to go anywhere. Don't leave me, because we've got so much more music that I put together just for you. So don't leave. More of the new Donnie McClurkin Show to go right after this.

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0: It's the new Donnie McClurkin Show, and we've got a special guest joining us on the show. T-Storm, who do we have?
1: All right, welcome to the new Donnie McClurkin Show, and we are joined by the one and only Todd Delaney. How you doing, brother?
2: T, what's going on, man? I'm doing great.
1: Man, thank you for taking time to join.
2: Absolutely, it's always a pleasure.
1: I recently saw somebody speak on... I hate to cite Instagram as the source.
2: That's okay.
1: But it was a brother that was talking about gun owners and Christianity and how there is a little conflict within people about it, right? Are you able to, or would you be willing to speak to the conflict, or if there should be a conflict between being a legal gun owner and being a Christian?
2: There's a scripture in the Bible I can't recall right now. I live my life by the Bible, right? And so there's a scripture in the Bible that said that if you don't have a sword, to sell what you have and go and purchase a sword. Like, and there's a time coming now in this world where you have to bear arms and protect yourself. That's Bible. Like, you know what I mean? Like, that's in the Bible. And so I'm a believer. I'm not a believer in this soft Christianity. I'm going to say it right now. Like, I believe men are to lead in their homes. Men are to protect their families. Men are to provide. And me protecting my family is to have the right and the ability to bear arms. It used to be swords back in the day. Right. Now it's a Glock. And I'm okay with men protecting what belongs to them. And so and I believe that God is for you. I believe that God is for men to be men in their homes and to lead and to govern and to guide their families into next levels and next phases. And so, man, I wholeheartedly support gun owners. I wholeheartedly support people protecting what's theirs, Christian or non-Christian. You know what I'm saying? Like, you have a right to protect your home. And so, yes, my wife has her gun license. I have mine. I carry my Glock 19. I love it. I shoot it when I go to the range. I'll always be that type of man, and I'm deeply in love with God, and nobody can convince me otherwise.
1: Right.
2: Yeah. So
1: that's a conversation that, that's been happening as of recently. And I'm a legal owner, gun owner myself. And, I see a lot of conversation, especially as it pertains to African-Americans in this country and trying to, dissuade us from owning firearms.
2: No, that's a trick. That's a trick. You got to be able to protect what's yours. And God has given us that ability, and he's given us that mandate.

0: man. We've got some more music just for you. So stick and stay. More of the new Donnie McClurkin Show to go right after this.
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Hey, welcome back, everybody. Welcome back. We've got some more great music that's sitting up here waiting on you. And my producer, DJ T-Storm, got a special guest joining us on the show. That's all coming up.

0: This is the new Donnie McClurkin Show. We're joined by the one, the only, Todd Delaney.
1: Yeah.
0: And it appears we have something in common where we named all our children after our first initial.
1: That's right. That's right. It is a tradition in my home, bro. So, and I told my wife when we was dating, I said, listen, now, we ain't going to have no J's and no K's. You know what I'm saying? This is a TD household. Right. And my dad started it in my home, and I wanted to keep that alive. He passed away. And I just think it's so much to a name too, man. Like a name, like the power behind, the strength behind a good name. When you got a good name in the earth, and when God bless my name, you know, I'm proud for my kids to carry those initials and that last name. Right. So, yeah.
0: You working on new music?
1: Oh, man. So we got the new single right now that comes out tomorrow. We Say Yes.
0: Yes.
1: And then a new project called Back to the Book, Volume 2. Man, I'm excited. The new music is about to be something special. You know, we've had a nice run anyway, just with just big anthems for the body of Christ. Mm-hmm. But I think this new one is about to inject some more into the body. Like, and the song, like, We Say Yes, it's crazy anyway, because it's like, we say yes, but it's hard to do yes. So, like, you know, I'm challenging people with this next song, because it's like, can you really, really say yes to God? Like, are you really able to really give God your yes and actually mean it? Because it's hard as I don't know what to actually live this stuff out.
0: Reflecting on my own life, absolutely.
1: Me too.
0: You know? Well, let's get into it right now. Brand new music from Todd Delaney. It's We Say Yes right here on the new Donnie McClurkin Show.

0: That is We Say Yes, brand new music from our guest today, Todd Delaney. And I thank Todd Delaney for taking the time to talk to me. We had such an in-depth conversation. More of it will play tomorrow. So keep it right here on the new Donnie McClurkin Show. In the meanwhile, Donnie, back to you.
1: Thanks, T-Storm. More of the new Donnie McClurkin Show coming up right after this.
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0: a personal note from Donnie McClurkin.
1: Hi, this is Donnie McClurkin, and I've got a personal note that I'd like to drop in your spirit. I want to talk to you about God's healing. See, healing is not always just for the body, and He is the healer of the body. That's who He is, Jehovah Rapha, God our healer. But not just of the physical, but He's also the healer of the emotional. That's right, He can heal your soul, your heart, your emotions that have been broken and shattered. He can heal you in the places that are so absolutely damaged by life, by people, by circumstances. Yeah, some of the greatest disease is not in the physical body, but it's in our emotions, our heart, our lives. And God is that healer. He definitely will heal you if you allow Him to. The Bible says, cast all of your cares on Him because He cares for you. And that's all that you need to know. God is the healer. And there's a healing for your soul. Trust Him. He never fails. And He's in love with you. He is giving you a healing.

0: 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Sing, girl. But now, listen, I've got to go. And I thank you for riding with me today. Thank y'all so much. Now, don't turn this channel. Don't change this channel. There's some phenomenal musical programming coming up right after this. And you don't want to miss it. But until the next broadcast, God give us strength. I want you to know that I love you. And I want you to walk in the favor of God.
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